He's a ranch hand in a pinch, man. Hotter than the red on the cattle brand. 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
1: You know, the trip like I'm talking about too is like a long time ago. But it still works, it still works.

Let's get the party started. See you at the bar, you was hardly talking. That's when I knew that your heart was scarring. Friends to lovers need a part to star in. Like, wait, babe, let

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1: You know the trip like I'm talking about too is like a long time ago, but it still works, it still works.